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Manatu, Nian Punya, listen to Juju Lucy, Nian Punya, she be in Biku Trudo, tearing Lizena, who the Bada Shunan Kanki, and that's your central Hinki, Tanja, Jolingelia, Totena, Shikimansi, Hinki, so, Tamayina, Tirine, soon be, Savo Sabe, Chasha, Lichubion be, Jimmy, do you want to swing?

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0: Sangha number so. 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
5: China's President Xi Jinping underscored sci-tech innovation to advance China's modernization. Scientific and technological modernization is key to Chinese modernization. With the 15th five-year plan period marking the critical stage in China's drive to become a global science and technology powerhouse. Since the beginning of the 2026, Chinese President Xi Jinping has made a series of the major decision and policy measures centered on scientific and technological innovation, accelerating efforts to achieve the greater self-reliance and strength in science and technology as the country embarks on the 15th five-year plan period. Building China into a leading science and technology powerhouse and

0: Communist Party of China. President Xi Jinping said at meeting at beginning of the 2026, the extents of the scientific and technological breakthrough largely determine the speed, breadth, and depth of the development of future industrials. During the inspection tour of the National Information Technology Application Innovation Park in Beijing, Yitang, Yiduang area, on February 9th, President Xi reviewed the developments in information technology innovation and examined exhibitions showcasing advance in artificial intelligence of the AI and robotics. He said, thus the self-reliance and strength in science and technology are the keys to the building China into a great model socialist country, calling for the integration of the high-quality innovation resource to the tackle core technologies and accelerate efforts to the overcome key bottlenecks in the pursuit of the country's strategic goals. On July 8th, at meeting of the Beijing Dust Brought Together National Science and Technology Award Conference, a General Assembly of the members of the Chinese Academy of Sciences, or CAS, and Chinese Academy of the Engineering, or CAE, and the 11th National Congress of the China Association for Science and Technology, President Xi described the country's scientific and technological workforce and an important force in building a model socialist country. He called on scientists and researchers to carry forward tradition of the serving the nation and benefiting the people to make the greater contribution to China's goal of the becoming a global science and technology leader. Strong international influence, leaderships are a hallmark of the science and technology powerhouse. China is accelerating the transformation from contributor to the global scientific and technological development to the pioneers and leaders becoming one of the world's fastest rising innovation hubs.
1: Shenzhou 21 crew makes first the public appearance after a record 210-day space mission. The three astronauts from China's Shenzhou 21 crewed mission met the press in Beijing on August 5th. Their first public appearance after returning to Earth in May 2026. Astronauts Zhang Lu, Wu Fei, and Zhang Hongjiang are in good physical and mental condition, with muscle strength, endurance, and cardiovascular fitness largely restored to pre-flight levels, as it was announced at the briefing. They have now entered a recovery observation phase and will resume regular training following a final health assessment. The Shenzhou 21 crew spent 210 days in orbit from their launch on October 31, 2025, to their return on May 29, 2026, setting a new record for the longest single crew stay by Chinese astronauts. During their mission, they completed three spacewalks and conducted extensive space science experiments, notably with nursing and participating in the first ever in-orbit emergency rescue operation in the history of China's manned space program. Zhang Lu, the mission commander, said the emergency response system of China's manned space program withstood a real-world test during their stay. From handling a spacecraft impacted by space debris, adjusting their orbital schedule and switching return vehicles, to executing an emergency launch, the entire system operated seamlessly to ensure their safety. Zhang said he was most impressed by China's space sector's calm confidence, scientific rigor, and unwavering teamwork. Zhang has completed seven spacewalks across two missions, namely Shenzhou 15 and Shenzhou 21, making him the first experienced spacewalker in China's history. Wu Fei, who previously contributed to the development of the Tianhe core module, said operating equipment in orbit that he had once tested on the ground gave him a sense of familiarity. Wu said all the experience accumulated from his groundwork translated into the confidence and composure one needed for precise operations and sound adjustments in space. Payload specialist Zhang Hongjiang shared several scientific breakthroughs achieved during the mission, including China's first successful aeroponic cultivation of cherry tomatoes and wheat in orbit. The first close

0: the loop breeding optimizing space, and the validation of key technologies for efficient spectral and water fertilizer utilization. Beyond their demanding research schedule, the crew cultivated more than 10 types of crops, including wheat, sunflowers, tomatoes, sweet potatoes, and mint, which not only helped refine in-orbit planting techniques, but also brought joy to their intensive space life.
1: Experts stressed the use of the digital tool for the heritage preservation. Recently, experts from China and ASEAN nations urged greater use of digital tools to preserve not just historical sites and artifacts, but living memories, knowledge, and experiences to give them meaning during the forums in Guiyang, southwest China, Guizhou province. For decades built, heritage preservation has largely focused on historical building, set in physical structure, Kangjian, researcher in architecture and acoustic, as the ASEAN China Symposium on Digital Information System, Sustainable Renewal of the Built Heritage, said in key is to think about people, not the object. Organized by the Tianjin University, the event was held as part of the 2026 China ASEAN Education Cooperation Week. University leader, scholar, cultural professional and diplomats gathered to explore how digital technology can strengthen heritage preservation, cultural exchange, and educational ties between China and ASEAN countries. Participants agreed on learning a digital tool as a way to fully document heritage, train preservation experts, and draw younger generation into cultural traditions. Kang described how technology is shifting the focus of the heritage work beyond purely vision to include song. His team has recorded songscapes from historical places such as Lhasa, Xizang Town's region, capturing temple bells, chatting, footsteps, everyday activity to build a digital archive. The goal is to preserve not isolated song, but the relationship between the songs and their surroundings. Kang said, "We also appreciate heritage with our eyes, but we also have ears." The question says, cities modernized the groups more alike, their distinctive national soundscapes may vanish. If you close your eyes, it can be difficult to distinguish one city from others. Zhang Jie of Tsinghua University emphasized the digital method, thus to reconnect fragmented urban heritage with a contemporary life. Specializing in urban preservation and renewal, he proposed using digital system to map scattered heritage elements and adapt them to the present-day needs. Zhang said, they input the heritage elements into a computer system to create a digital map that's helped identify which areas require preservation and which need renewal. Renovating of the old workshop and attracting young artists from China and abroad has injected fresh energy into these historical spaces. Digital innovations can also expand the reach of the cultural heritage. Han, deputy ambassador of the Indonesians to China, stressed that technology should link tradition of the future generations. She said, technology should not replace civilization, it should extend civilization, setting the powers of the film, the animation, digital arts in sharing cultural stories with a global audience. From digital preservation efforts in China to creative industrial crowd, the ASEAN participants are grasping technology and opening new channel for cultural dialogue. Since its launch in 2008, the China-ASEAN Education Cooperation Week has drawn more than 54,000 participants from over 8,000 institutions across nearly 90 countries and regions. The event has also supported the creation of the 17 overseas education and training based in ASEAN nations by the Guizhou, while the province has welcomed more than 20,900 students from the ASEAN countries.
0: Chinese discovery confirms Darwin's prediction on carnivorous plants. Chinese scientists have identified a flowering plant species on Chonglen Xizang Plateau as Liu lineage of carnivorous plants, providing evidence for Charles Darwin's prediction more than 150 years ago. A study found that Saxifraga candelabrum, a flowering plant

0: can attract, capture, and digest insects while absorbing nitrogen from their bodies. Researchers observed the sticky glandular hairs chirping pretty, detected digestive enzyme activity, and confirmed nutrient absorption using isotope-labeled fruit flies. Led by Sun Hang's team at the CAS Kunming Institute of Botany, with collaborators from Wuhan Botanic Garden, Jishou University, and the University of Florida. The findings reserve a long-standing question over whether certain saxifraga species possess true carnivorous traits. In 1875, Darwin proposed that some species of saxifraga might be carnivorous because they possess sticky glandular hairs capable of trapping insects. However, evidence supporting the hypothesis has remained unavailable until now.
1: 2026 Miss China's Tourism Global Competition Xizang Regional Qualifiers officially launched. Recently, preparation for the 2026 Miss China Tourism Global Competition, or Xizang Regionals Qualifier, processed in an orderly manner, centered on the themes of Fanting City Tourism Promotion Ambassador, I Speak for My City, and a guide for the overcharging's vision of the Let the World See the Beauty of Xizang, the competition leveraged its platform to discovery, the strengths of the young Tibetan women, and contribute to the high-quality development of Xizang cultural tourism industry. This competition breaks away from the conventional pageant model, grounded in Xizang's magnificent plateau scenery, rich ethnic tradition, and profound intangible cultural heritage, is emphasized as the standards over appearance. The judging criteria focus on contestants' understanding of the Tibetan culture, linguistics, expression, new media's communication skill, and sense of the national identity. The goal is to select the group of the city tourism promotion ambassador who possess both cultural refinement and deep, serving as emissary of the Tibetan culture on the snow-covered plateau. The competition consists of the multiple stages, including audition, Siamese final, closest training camp, and grand finals. Outstanding winners will receive the official appointment as Xizang City Tourism Promotion Ambassador, be included in Xizang Cultural Tourism Publicity Talent Pool, and represent the Xizang Regional Qualifiers and National Finals. Looking ahead, the competition will continue to tell compelling stories of Xizang, presenting to the audience both at home and abroad the unique national beauty, cultural richness, and the developmental vitality of this remarkable land.
0: Autumn Kite cultural activity season launched recently. With the blue sky as paper and kites as paint, the Jingzhou West Road sub-district of Chenguan District, Lhasa, held the opening ceremony of the Autumn Kite cultural activity season. A splendid cultural performance drew cheers from the audience. The thrilling kite fighting competition elicited bursts of applause, and the immersive folk experience allowed everyone to personally appreciate the charm of intangible cultural heritage. The reporter learned that this autumn kite cultural activity season will last for 2 months, and everyone is welcome to visit and join the fun. In Tibetan, kites are called Hyukje or Chabi, meaning flying paper bird. As traditional craft among the first batch of items selected for China's National Intangible Cultural Heritage List, Lhasa kites carry over 1,000 years of folk wisdom. Unlike in other regions of China, where kite flying is mainly concentrated in spring, the traditional kite flying season in Lhasa is concentrated around the autumn harvest, when people celebrate the bounty of the crops. This event leverages intangible cultural heritage resources to create a local cultural brand with a distinctive regional characteristics, attracting many residents to participate and enjoy this cultural feast. On the day of the opening ceremony, at the Chinese Cultural Park venue, they carefully arranged the intangible cultural heritage kite

divided into a handicraft experience area, a kite flying area, the competitive tournament area. This dynamic state combination allowed participants of all ages to find their own employment here. A series of fun activities, including the most beautiful kite selection, steady flight challenge, a for culture question and answer, also attracted many spectators with cheers and laughter rising one after another, creating a lively and joyful atmosphere. Meanwhile, the event venue featured stores selling snacks and beverages, as well as ready-made Tibetan-style kites. The setup tents also attracted many visitors to enjoy Ling picnics. The event will continue until October 1st, so kite enthusiasts are welcome to come and check it out. It's reported that this event is a concrete implementation of the 5-district construction work deployment of Chenggwan District, Lhasa, steadily advancing the construction of a pioneering district for culture and tourism integration. It also serves to inherit and promote Lhasa kite making as national level intangible cultural heritage, enriching the spiritual and cultural life of all ethnic groups in the area. That's news for today. On behalf of our news program editor Yuan Haifang, thanks for listening.

0: as the roof of the world. Xizang lies on the world's highest plateau. From lofty snow-clad mountains, beautiful crystal-clear lakes, and vast open prairies filled with unique plateau wildlife, Xizang provides a harmonious picture between human beings and nature. Hello Xizang brings you closer to the dynamic life on the world's highest plateau from Monday to Sunday. Join us for a 60 minutes journey across this fascinating wonderland.
1: Now the weather forecast for Monday and Tuesday has a light rain height 24 and low of 11, Shikuzi light rain height 22 and low of 8, Ningchi light rain height 27 and low of 13, Log light rain to cloudy height 23 and low of 10, Nakshu sunny height 20 and low of 6, Chamdu light rain to sunny height 29 and low of 10, Ngoni light rain to cloudy 21 to high speed low of 8.
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1: Imagine a land of prayer flags fluttering in a piercing blue sky of ancient monasteries clinging to mountainsides and a culture as deep and profound as the lakes that mirrors the cloud. This is Xizang, and our guide through this land isn't just showing us the sights, they're sharing their life. 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Today, we met Miss Niu Zhenla, a Tibetan woman whose journey as a tour guide is a story of growth, culture, and connection.
2: Niu Zhenla, thank you so much for joining us in our Xizang Story program. Could you please give us a brief introduction of yourself?
3: First of all, Isla, it's so nice to meet you again on this nice program. And starting from here, I would like to briefly introduce myself, as I am a Tibetan tour guide and raised in Lhasa and also learned my English in Lhasa as well.
2: So what inspired you to become a tour guide?
3: So actually, when I am a young girl, I don't have much big dream to becoming a tour guide, and I don't have any, how to say, special idea that when I grow up, I would like to become a tour guide, I would like to become a I don't have much that idea. But anyway, when I graduated from high school, then I was a little bit interested in learning English, which is my late father's idea as well. So then, because Lhasa itself is starting from 1980s, there were huge international tourists visiting Lhasa. So that's why when I am, how to say, graduate from high school, then I was dreamed of, oh, when I grow up, then how about going with them, and interacting with them like that. So since then I started to learn English.
2: So my next question is, what did you dream of becoming when you were a little girl? I think you have already given me the answer. And I want to ask you, how did you learn English? I think it is still a long time, long time practice, right?
3: Yes.
2: It takes a long time.
3: Yeah.
2: And you are speaking such good English. And I wish that you can share your thoughts and share your skills of learning so that maybe some of our listeners can learn from you, right?
3: So anyway, from my point of view, I think that any kind of language, to learn it, you might need to have an environment to practice it. This is, I think, very important. And then also, you might need to have some interest. Without interest, then you don't get any, how to say, deep goingly in that particular language. So for myself, because when I was graduated, then I haven't had opportunity to join for higher schools, university like that, so I directly joined in a hotel management. So during that time, there are a lot of international student who join in Tibet University to learn Tibetan. So this is, I think, which is a very good chance for myself to practice English with them at that time.
2: So you learned with those students?
3: Yes. Basically, I joined to Tibet Academy School. So then, while...
2: You went there for how many years?
3: 2 years. So while you are learning, then you can practice your English
2: at the same time.
3: Yeah, at the same time with those students.
2: You make friends with them.
3: Yes.
2: And how also, did you make friends with them?
3: So when I was quite young age, like my childhood days, my nature is quite friendly.
2: You I are like still, still you are friendly.
3: I like talking. I don't care what other people think about me. When I have anything in my mind, I just spoke it away. Yeah. So this is my nature from my childhood that keeps me, how to say, quite frankly, and then finding lots of people, yeah, introducing myself like that. So meanwhile, I'm in that hotel, working in the daytime, and then when they get back from the Tibet University, then in the evening, we are all sitting together in their dining room, and then we talk to each other.
2: Wow, that's great.
3: Yeah. It's
2: quite a good opportunity,
3: Yes. So I myself think that that might be the biggest chance for myself to keep my English practicing always. So that's why I think for any kind of language, practicing and then in interest and then environment, these three are the most important that you may keep your language every time improving.
2: What is the last one? Sorry.
3: Interest, environment,
2: yeah.
3: And then practicing.
2: Practice. Oh, yes.
3: Practice make you perfect.
2: Yeah.

0: for example, like American people, since they are so direct to each other.
1: Yes.
0: Not like our Tibetan people.
1: Yeah, yeah.
0: So we Tibetan people, if we have something in our mind,
1: yeah, yeah.
0: we ever don't, how to say, so directly
1: yeah, yes.
0: to show on other people, right?
1: Yeah, yeah,
0: we
1: yeah.
0: always have something that keep...
1: Yeah, in our, how to say, in our culture, we
0: yeah.
1: might thought that that's impolite
0: yes.
1: or so too direct, right?
0: Yes, yes. Mm-hmm. Impolite, something like that. But in their culture, I think
1: yeah, yeah.
0: they are so pure to
1: yeah,
0: each other.
1: So open-minded.
0: Open-minded, yeah.
1: yeah.
0: So that's why this is might be one interest that mm. I, how to say, impressed by them
1: oh.
0: to getting interest in their culture.
1: Oh.
0: Yeah.
1: I see.
0: Uh-huh. So since then I think that, oh, I should learn that language. The mm. language is something special. And also I came to know that English is the one key that talks to all around the world.
1: Mm.
0: Yeah, that mm-hmm. language.
1: Mm-hmm.
0: Yeah. And also I feel it's so interesting that when we are in a formal in Lhasa, the Pago Street,
1: mm-hmm.
0: there are lots of business local people, right?
1: Mm-hmm, yeah.
0: They all can talk English. I was very amazed.
1: Really?
0: Yeah.
1: Oh,
0: many
1: I don't
0: of
1: know
0: them.
1: That. I
0: many
1: don't
0: of
1: that.
0: Them because
1: oh.
0: my late father, he also used to do some different kind of a business
1: mm. Mm,
0: and anti things
1: oh.
0: and those things.
1: Mm.
0: So when he bring me to the Pagor area,
1: mm.
0: then I was so amazed by those small business people.
1: Mm.
0: Street business, something
1: yeah, yeah,
0: like
1: yeah.
0: that.
1: Mm-hmm.
0: They have their own dam, and then they can always talk to the foreign
1: oh,
0: people.
1: Oh,
0: how much it? One piece. So I feel it's so interesting.
1: oh,
0: yeah.
1: I see.
0: Mm-mm.
1: Oh, I
0: yeah.
1: see. That's how.
0: So there are many, how to say, many way of impressing me
1: mm-hmm.
0: to learn that language.
1: Then what keeps you going on? You know, sometimes... some of the interests can fade away.
0: So since then, when I was graduated, then I worked in a hotel for almost 7 years. And
1: mm-hmm.
0: after that, then I was a little bit interested to becoming a tour guide.
1: Mm-hmm.
0: In that way, I never, how to say, lose my English that I have learned for almost
1: mm-hmm.
0: quite a long time.
1: Mm-hmm.
0: I don't want
1: to
0: use always.
1: Yeah. Mm-hmm.
0: So in that way, then in 2009,
1: mm-hmm.
0: then I tried to get examined of
1: mm-hmm.
0: national tour guide
1: mm-hmm.
0: test.
1: Is it hard?
0: Yeah. Oh yeah, it's quite hard because not only the English language, it
1: mm-hmm.
0: has to learn about the old national history.
1: Mm-hmm.
0: And then culture,
1: oh.
0: and also the most, one of the, how to say, factor
1: mm-hmm.
0: that I was interested in that my native has a huge, many nice landscape,
1: yeah,
0: geographical
1: yeah.
0: landscape,
1: yeah, yeah, yeah.
0: and then rich culture,
1: mm-hmm.
0: and long history,
1: yeah, yeah.
0: and the nice people.
1: Yeah.
0: They are all the resource.
1: Yeah, yeah.
0: that benefit all us to
1: mm-hmm.
0: becoming a good guide.
1: Yeah, yeah, yeah.
0: Because you don't have to put a lot of investment.
1: Mm-hmm, mm-hmm.
0: It's like a small business for yourself.
1: Yeah,
0: how to say, the personal income.
1: Mm-hmm, mm-hmm.
0: It was very beneficial one.
1: Mm-hmm.
0: Because from that, to keep your family growing,
1: mm-hmm, mm-hmm.
0: then at least you have to join with some unit or
1: yeah,
0: then
1: yeah, yeah.
0: You do some business, then
1: yeah, yeah.
0: these are the most thing that the city people can do.
1: Yes.
0: But for becoming a tour guide,
1: mm-hmm.
0: you don't need much investment
1: mm-hmm.
0: because these all the native,
1: resources.
0: The local resources,
1: mm-hmm. yeah, yeah, yeah.
0: they are the most valuable
1: yeah, yeah.
0: investment
1: yes.
0: that you know you don't need to have to pay a lot.
1: Yeah, yeah, but you need to know, right?
0: Yes.
1: You need to learn.
0: Yes.
1: yes.
0: To learning
1: be familiar
0: and then
1: with them.
0: Yes.
1: Mm-hmm.
0: And also then I think that is the one that helps me to keep long
1: oh.
0: time because it makes my own money as well.
1: Yes.
0: Income.
1: Yes.
0: Mm-mm.
1: Yes, I see.
0: Yeah.
1: So do you have any, how to say, advice for young Tibetan women who aspire to work in tourism?
0: Ah.

0: as I think you have already mentioned.
1: Some. Yeah, yeah, yeah. So as being a Tibetan, I think we have a very rich culture that you can show for all the, how to say, international tourists. Mm-hmm. They are visiting the Tibet because our culture has been, say, lived on this plateau for almost like at least 4,000 years already. Mm-hmm. And in this way, you can also, how to say, the unique one, mm-hmm, mm-hmm. the unique culture,
0: yeah, yeah.
1: unique traditional way. Mm-hmm. These all are you can introduce to the mm-hmm. world tourist.
0: Yes.
1: Yeah. This is number one. Mm-hmm. And then as being a woman, I think because Tibetan women, we have a huge, also the history background, they have a very great queen.
0: Who, yes.
1: Yes,
0: oh,
1: some
0: I've
1: of the queen.
0: About.
1: Yes. Mm-hmm. So as being a Tibetan
0: woman. What is her name again?
1: Chosu Chimelu.
0: Can you tell us more about
1: during the Zenbu Rhine, Chosu Chimelu, when her husband was passed away, mm-hmm. then her son, Mangsu Mangze, maybe he was very young at mm-hmm. that time. Mm-hmm. So then, while he raised her son, she also helped for the political aspect as well. Mm-hmm. So that's why she's considered as a, one of the many female, out of the female, she was considered as a, one of the famous queen. Mm. In Tibet, so and then also in our culture, as being a one woman, mm-hmm. they have 8 different character. Tanda di shuya shme be ngaran zu zangme yun de ge se.
0: Please tell me, tell me about it.
1: So zangme yun de ge se dina lo ge.
0: I really need to learn more.
1: Yeah. So, I don't know exactly what it's called in English, mm-hmm. but for when I used.

0: so strict.
1: For younger women these days, right? Uh-huh. I think they might thought everyone have the equal right to have or have not, right?
0: Yeah.
1: Okay.
0: But in a culture, according to the previous history, because women are considered to be sit in the house and take care of a house.
1: Yes.
0: Since then, the men usually go out for finding the, how to say, financial or income and anything. And in that perspective, then women should have to give birth.
1: I should consider about this situation from with history background.
0: From the history background. But then nowadays it's a modern,
1: different,
0: it's a different.
1: Yes, yes.
0: There are something that sometimes these days the young girls are much more capable as comparing with the men, right?
1: Yes, yes. So too capable.
0: Yeah. Much.
1: Too capable and too burdens.
0: Yes.
1: Right? Too
0: lots of
1: burden.
0: Responsibilities.
1: Yes, yes.
0: And taking care of a kids, finding your own financial or income, taking care of a house, and again, housekeeping. Wow, they are huge responsibility.
1: Yes.
0: So that from my point of view, for this modern, how to say, age, I think because we women, we girls are more needed than the men. We need more.
1: We need what?
0: We need the, how to say, external.
1: We personally need more things from the outside.
0: Yes.
1: Yes. That's, yes. Maybe that's one of
0: that's
1: the reasons.
0: The reason why we need to. We are thinking much more than men.
1: Yeah.
0: We need much more things than the men.
1: Yeah. That's
0: from
1: why
0: my
1: we
0: point
1: have
0: of view.
1: More
0: yeah.
1: Problems.
0: Yes. That's why we have to work more, much more than the men.
1: Maybe. That's an interesting way of thinking.
0: Yes.
1: Yeah.
0: Uh-huh.
1: And going back to eight.
0: Yes. Going back to the eight, then number one. Number second is show loyalty to your husband.
1: Oh,
0: yeah.
1: I see.
0: Number third is mawa nyumba, not talkative.
1: That's so interesting. We should learn from that.
0: Yes.
1: But sometimes, don't you think that as we grow up, we are becoming more talkative than before because we have more responsibilities in the family, and then we need to tell the children what to do, what to not, and then we tend to speak more, right?
0: Yes, yes.
1: But also, we really need to speak less. That's, I really agree.
2: Listen to those fascinating stories from the roof of the world. Let the body and mind rest for a little while.

0: The first advice you give to the young girl is know more about the history and
1: culture
0: of our...
1: Going back to the history, then they have a one main eight characteristic that we Tibetan women should become.
0: Yes.
1: After that, then, from my point of view, advice I cannot give because I myself is not that much good to give advice. But I would like to remind that girls should be, how to say, independent to yourself.
0: Yeah.
1: And then never stop learning.
0: Never stop learning.
1: And then...
0: Any special ideas for those who want to work in tourism industry?
1: Oh, yeah. Anyway, tourism is mostly with the relating with the culture and tradition, mostly. And then that's why you should have to keep always learning about Tibetan history.
0: Yeah, yeah.
1: And investigating about the culture. And then always, how to say, never stop for learning about your history, culture.
0: Yes.
1: And then keep learning. That is my most
0: That's very important.
1: Yes, remind.
0: For anyone, right? For anyone who wants to live, how to say, meaningful life.
1: Yeah.
0: Right? Learning is really important.
1: Yeah.
0: Learning and then to practice it into your
1: real life.
0: Right?
1: Yeah.
0: Okay. Thank you for the good advice. Next question I'm going to ask you is, growing up as a woman, you perhaps in your family or community, or even a history figure who deeply influenced you. I think you already mentioned that great lady, right? And is there anyone else, or can you tell us what did you learn from her?
1: Okay. So the figure that always I, how to say, copy is from my mom. My mother. So my mother, actually, she's not, how to say, aristocratic family. She's very normal farmer family. We are from a very remote village. And then at the age of eight, she moved to Lhasa. And then I was born in Lhasa. And so what
0: from
1: I'm...
0: From which part of...
1: We are from Loga.
0: Oh, I see.
1: And then at age of eight, she moved to Lhasa because of her parents, or I mean our grandparents, they are not feeling well. So just to have a better facility of the hospital, they moved to Lhasa. Since then, we are settled in Lhasa.
0: I see.
1: And then I was born in Lhasa. This is... how my main family connect. So each and every one of us are very important that you always should have to know that which root are you from.
0: Yes, that's really important.
1: Yeah. And then she always keeps us telling us that my native home is there. I was moved in Lhasa. She always keeps us telling us her stories. That inspired me a lot because she clearly know that she's from remote area. She was not easily settled in Lhasa. She faced lots and lots of difficulties. And anyway, there are all the obstacles that each and everyone may face, but only thing is that how we have to face with these obstacles. These are the very important for each and every one of us. So that's why I admire, or I always learn from my mom. And she's very hardworking. She always keep learning because since they are from a remote area and she haven't got the opportunity to attending the school, but when she is around 50, then she started learning Tibetan. And right now, she can fluently read all the prayer books. That's why I was, how to say,
0: quite moved and touched.
1: Because when they were a child, they hasn't have opportunity.

0: But once you have the opportunity, then you never let it go easily. Then, however, or anyway, then you will have some fruit out of that.
1: How long does it take her to study Tibetan?
0: Well, I think it's quite quickly, because before she cannot read and write anything, and also she don't read any prayers, daily prayers. But for myself, I was more luckier than her that I got opportunity to attending the school, so I can read and write Tibetan and Mandarin, English and anything. But she don't know anything, but later she keeps always learning, and almost in 1 year I think, I guess, she can write something.
1: That's quick.
0: Yeah, that's not too long, right?
1: Yeah, learning the language takes time. For us, it's like at least 4 years in college, right? But and then it's not. Also, we are not very fluent in this language. 1 year is really quick.
0: Yeah, and also she is one special character I can see on her is whenever she face some problem, difficulty, obstacle, she never say so easily. She always keep by herself, and then
1: she will not tell us. Right?
0: And then finally she was get out of those obstacle. Then she will tell us that, I have that problem, this obstacle, this suffering, but I never told you because this will disturb you.
1: That's great, mother. That's what my mom used to do.
0: Yes.
1: Yes, but I'm not that kind. I have to tell everything. We really should learn from her, I think.
0: Yeah. So that's why she's my most example of being a woman. As being like a local Tibetan woman.
1: So besides, I think mother is really, for me also, mother is, how to say, role model for me, for this whole life. I think mom is like a role model, friends, and who's like always there guiding us when we face anything like
0: that.
1: So besides mother, is there anyone else who influenced you greatly? Or like a role model, or how to say, idol? Or anyone, or in history, or anyone?
0: So in history, as I already told you about the Trotsatimalu,
1: can you feel the power from her? Because for me, it's like too far away.
0: Yeah.
1: I didn't sometimes read anything from her. But when you tell me about the story, I'm moved. I'm moved, and it will, you know, give me some stress, but not that much.
0: Because
1: I think she's so far away.
0: But
1: how can you feel that stress?
0: So in history, it is like this. At that time, at that century, we always have to think about that. We cannot compare our situation, our condition on that age to compare. Never can compare, right? So from on this basis, then I can always think that, wow, at that age, the women's because right now we are all equality. But that time, one woman just helping with her husband, how she can do like that? So that impressed me. Something that we cannot imagine about that. Wow, how can one woman at that time can also push up her husband about ruling having the power, something like that. So that kind of the idea always push myself to think that she's very special one.
1: With your explanation, I think I can, you know, understand a little bit.
0: So
1: that's powerful.
0: So history, in history, we always have to go back to that age.
1: Yeah, sure.
0: we always don't compare right now.
1: Yeah.
0: Because right now, anything, it's improved.
1: Yes.
0: Like scientifically,
1: sure.
0: Yeah.
1: Yeah, sure.
0: Mm, but at that time, starting from walking from Potala to Lhasa, from Chukang, how long it will take?
1: Yes.
0: Yeah.
1: Yes. Sure.
0: Mm-hmm.
1: So
0: these kind of example are
1: okay,
0: we
1: these
0: have.
1: These two are the, how to say, your role models.
0: Yes.
1: Okay.
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Manatur, Nian Punyan, listen to Jujazo Lucy, Nian Punyan, she be in Biku Trudo, tearing listen on Yahoo, the Badashu Nan Kanki, and to Central Hinky, Tantra, Hingelia, Totena, Shikmansi, Hinky, so, Tamayina, Trine, soon be, Savo Sabe, Chasha, Lutubion, be, Jasmine, do you know when she win?

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0: Scientific and technological modernization is key to Chinese modernization. With the 15th five-year plan period marking the critical stage in China's drive to become a global science and technology powerhouse. Since the beginning of the 2026, Chinese President Xi Jinping has made a series of the major decisions and policy measures centered on scientific and technological innovation, accelerating efforts to achieve the greater self-reliance and strength in science and technology as the country embarks on the 15th five-year plan period. Building China into a leading science and technology powerhouse and achieving high-level self-reliance in science and technology by 2035 are strategic goals set by 20th National Congress of Communist Party of China. President Xi Jinping said at a meeting at the beginning of the 2026, the extent of the scientific and technological breakthrough largely determine the speed, breadth, and depth of the development of future industries. During the inspection tour of the National Information Technology Application Innovation Park in Beijing, Yitang, Yiduan area, on February 9th, President Xi reviewed the developments in information, technology innovation and examined exhibitions showcasing advances in artificial intelligence of the AI and robotics. He said, thus the self-reliance and strength in science and technology are the keys to the building China into a great model socialist country, calling for the integration of the high-quality innovation results to the tackle core technologies and accelerate efforts to the overcome key bottlenecks in the pursuit of the country's strategic goals. On July 8th, at meeting of the Beijing Dust Brought Together National Science and Technology Award Conference, a General Assembly of the members of the Chinese Academy of Sciences, or CAS, and Chinese Academy of the Engineering, or CAE, and the 11th National Congress of the China Association for Science and Technology, President Xi described the country's scientific and technological workforce and an important force in building a model socialist country. He called on scientists and researchers to carry forward tradition of the serving the nation and benefiting the people to make the greater contribution to China's goal of the becoming a global science and technology leader. Strong international influence and leaderships are a hallmark of the science and technology powerhouse. China is accelerating the transformation from contributor to the global scientific and technological development to the pioneers and leaders becoming one of the world's fastest rising innovation hubs.
1: Shenzhou 21 crew makes first the public appearance after a record 210-day space mission. The three astronauts from China's Shenzhou 21 crewed mission met the press in Beijing on August 5th. Their first public appearance after returning to Earth in May 2026. Astronauts Zhang Lu, Wu Fei, and Zhang Hongjiang are in good physical and mental condition, with muscle strength, endurance, and the cardiovascular fitness largely restored to pre-flight levels, as it was announced at the briefing. They have now entered a recovery observation phase and will resume regular training following a final health assessment. The Shenzhou 21 crew spent 210 days in orbit from their launch on October 31, 2025, to their return on May 29, 2026, setting a new record for the longest single crew stay by Chinese astronauts. During their mission, they completed three spacewalks and conducted extensive space science experiments, notably with nursing and participating in the first ever in-orbit emergency rescue operation in the history of China's manned space program. Zhang Lu, the mission commander, said the emergency response system of China's manned space program withstood a real-world test during their stay. From handling a spacecraft impacted by space debris, adjusting their orbital schedule and switching return vehicles, to executing an emergency launch, the entire system operated seamlessly to ensure their safety. Zhang said he was most impressed by China's space sector's calm confidence, scientific rigor, and unwavering teamwork. Zhang has completed seven spacewalks across two missions, namely Shenzhou 15 and Shenzhou 21, making him the first experienced spacewalker in

0: in China's history. Wu Fei, who previously contributed to the development of the Tianhe core module, said operating equipment in orbit that he had once tested on the ground gave him a sense of familiarity. Wu said all the experience accumulated from his groundwork translated into the confidence and composure one needed for precise operations and sound adjustments in space. Payload specialist Zhang Hongjiang shared several scientific breakthroughs achieved during the mission, including China's first successful aeroponic cultivation of cherry tomatoes and wheat in orbit, the first closed-loop breeding of mice in space, and the validation of key technologies for efficient spectral and water fertilizer utilization. Beyond their demanding research schedule, the crew cultivated more than 10 types of crops, including wheat, sunflowers, tomatoes, sweet potatoes, and mint, which not only helped refine in-orbit planting techniques, but also brought joy to their intensive space life.
1: Experts stressed the use of the digital tool for the heritage preservation. Recently, experts from China and ASEAN nations urged greater use of digital tools to preserve not just historical sites and artifacts, but living memories, knowledge, and experiences to give them meaning during the forums in Guiyang, southwest China, Guizhou province. For decades built, heritage preservation has largely focused on historical building, set in physical structure. Kangjian, a researcher in architecture and acoustic at the ASEAN China Symposium on Digital Information System, Sustainable Renewal of the Built Heritage, said in key is to think about people, not the object. Organized by the Tianjin University, the event was held as part of the 2026 China ASEAN Education Cooperation Week. University leader, scholar, cultural professional and diplomats gathered to explore how digital technology can strengthen heritage preservation, cultural exchange, and educational ties between China and ASEAN countries. Participants agreed on learning a digital tool as a way to fully document heritage, train preservation experts, and draw younger generation into cultural traditions. Kang described how technology is shifting the focus of the heritage work beyond purely vision to include song. His team has recorded songs escaped from historical places such as Lhasa, Xizang Town's region, capturing temple bells, chatting, footsteps, everyday activity to build a digital archive. The goal is to preserve not isolated song, but the relationship between the songs and their surroundings. Kang said, "We also appreciate heritage with our eyes, but we also have ears." The culture says cities modernized groups more alike. Their distinctive national soundscapes may vanish. If you close your eyes, it can be difficult to distinguish one city from others. Zhang Jie of Tsinghua University emphasized the digital method, thus to reconnect fragmented urban heritage with a contemporary life. Specializing in urban preservation and renewal, he proposed using digital system to map scattered heritage elements and adapt them to the present-day needs. Zhang said, they input the heritage elements into a computer system to create a digital map that's helped identify which areas require preservation and which need renewal. Renovating of the old workshop and attracting young artists from China and abroad has injected fresh energy into these historical spaces. Digital innovations can also expand the reach of the cultural heritage. Han, deputy ambassador of the Indonesia to China, stressed that technology should link tradition of the future generations. She said, technology should not replace civilization, it should extend civilization, setting the powers of the film, the animation, digital arts in sharing cultural stories with a global audience. From digital preservation efforts in China to creative industrial crowd, the ASEAN participants are grasping the technology and opening new channel for cultural dialogue. Since its launch of 2008, the China-ASEAN Education Cooperation Week has drawn more than 54,000 participants from over 8,000 institution across nearly 90 countries and regions. The event has also supported the creation of the 17 overseas education and training based in ASEAN nations by the Guizhou, while the province has welcomed more than 20,900 students from the ASEAN countries.
0: Chinese discovery confirms Darwin's prediction on carnivorous plants. Chinese scientists have identified a flowering plant species on Chongqing Plateau as Liu lineage of carnivorous plants, providing evidence for Charles Darwin's prediction more than 150 years ago. A study found that Saxifraga candelabrum, a flowering plant, can attract, capture and digest insects while absorbing nitrogen from their bodies. Researchers observed the sticky glandular hairs chapping pretty, detected digestive enzyme activity and confirmed nutrient absorption using isotope label fruit flies. Led by Sun Hang's team at the CAS Kunming Institute of Botany, with collaborators from Wuhan Botanic Garden, Jishou University, and the University of Florida. The findings reserve a long-standing question over whether certain saxifraga species possess true carnivorous traits. In 1875, Darwin proposed that some species of saxifraga might be carnivorous because they possess sticky glandular hairs capable of trapping insects. However, evidence supporting the hypothesis has remained unavailable until now.
1: 2026 Miss China's Tourism Global Competition Xizang Regional Qualifiers officially launched. Recently, preparation for the 2026 Miss China Tourism Global Competition, or Xizang Regionals Qualifier, proceeded in an orderly manner. Centered on the theme's founding city tourism promotion ambassador, I speak for my city, and a guide for the overcharging's vision of the let the world see the beauty of Xizang, the competition leveraged its platform to discovery the strengths of the young Tibetan women, and contribute to the high-quality development of Xizang cultural tourism industry. This competition breaks away from the conventional pageant model, grounded in Xizang's magnificent plateau scenery, rich ethnic tradition, and profound intangible cultural heritage, is emphasized as the standards over appearance. The judging criteria focus on contestants' understanding of the Tibetan culture, linguistics, expression, new media's communication skill, and sense of the national identity. The goal is to select the group of the city tourism promotion ambassador who possess both cultural refinement and deep, serving as emissary of the Tibetan culture on the snow-covered plateau. The competition consists of the multiple stages, including audition, Siamese final, closest training camp, and grand finals. Outstanding winners will receive the official appointment as Xizang City Tourism Promotion Ambassador, be included Xizang Cultural Tourism Publicity Talent Pool, and represent the Xizang Regional Qualifiers and National Finals. Looking ahead, the competition will continue to tell compelling stories of Xizang, presenting to the audience both at home and abroad the unique national beauty, cultural richness and the developmental vitality of this remarkable land.
0: Autumn Kite cultural activity season launched recently. With the blue sky as paper and kites as paint, the Jingzhou West Road sub-district of Chengguan District, Lhasa, held the opening ceremony of the Autumn Kite cultural activity season. A splendid cultural performance drew cheers from the audience. The thrilling kite fighting competition elicited bursts of applause, and the immersive folk experience allowed everyone to personally appreciate the charm of intangible cultural heritage. The reporter learned that this autumn kite cultural activity season will last for 2 months, and everyone is welcome to visit and join the fun. In Tibetan, kites are called xukje or chabi, meaning flying paper bird. As traditional craft among the first batch of items selected for China's National Intangible Cultural Heritage List, Lhasa kites carry over 1,000 years of folk wisdom. Unlike in other regions of China, where kite flying is mainly concentrated in spring, the traditional kite flying season in Lhasa is concentrated around the autumn harvest, when people celebrate the bounty of the crops. This event leverages intangible cultural heritage resources to create a local cultural brand with a distinctive regional characteristics, attracting many residents to participate and enjoy this cultural feast. On the day of the opening ceremony, at the Chinese Culture Park venue, they carefully arranged the intangible cultural heritage kite display boards and Tibetan-style photo spots complemented each other beautifully. The venue reflected the organizers' thoughtful design, being divided into a handicraft experience area, a kite flying area, the competitive tournament area. This dynamic state combination allowed participants of all ages to find their own employment here. A series of fun activities, including the most beautiful kite selection, steady flight challenge, and for culture question and answer, also attracted many spectators with cheers and laughter rising one after another, creating a lively and joyful atmosphere. Meanwhile, the event venue featured stores selling snacks and beverages, as well as ready-made Tibetan-style kites. The set-up tents also attracted many visitors to enjoy Ling picnics. The event will continue until October 1st, so kite enthusiasts are welcome to come and check it out. It's reported that this event is a concrete implementation of the 5-district construction work deployment of Chengguan District, Lhasa, steadily advancing the construction of a pioneering district for cultural and tourism integration. It also serves to inherit and promote Lhasa kite-making as national-level intangible cultural heritage, enriching the spiritual and cultural life of all ethnic groups in the area. That's news for today. On behalf of our news program editor Yuan Haifang, thanks for listening.

0: known as the roof of the world. Xizang lies on the world's highest plateau. From lofty snow-clad mountains, beautiful crystal-clear lakes, and vast open prairies filled with unique plateau wildlife, Xizang provides a harmonious picture between human beings and nature. Hello Xizang brings you closer to the dynamic life on the world's highest plateau from Monday to Sunday. Join us for a 60 minutes journey across this fascinating wonderland.
1: Now the weather forecast for Monday and Tuesday has a light rain height 24 and low of 11, Shikazi light rain height 22 and low of 8, Ningchi light rain height 27 and low of 13, Lhokha light rain to cloudy height 23 and low of 10, Nakhchu sunny height 20 and low of 6, Chamdo light rain to sunny height 29 and low of 10, Ngoni light rain to cloudy 21 to high district low of 8.
2: In the Xizang Autonomous Region today, the overall social situation is harmonious and stable. The economy continues to develop rapidly. People's living standards are comprehensively improved, presenting a scene of vigorous prosperity.
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1: 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Today, we met Ms. Niu Zhunla, a Tibetan woman whose journey as a tour guide is a story of growth, culture, and connection.
2: Niu Zhunla, thank you so much for joining us in our Xizang Story program. Could you please give us a brief introduction of yourself?
3: First of all, Isla, it's so nice to meet you again on this nice program. And starting from here, I would like to briefly introduce myself, as I am a Tibetan tour guide and raised in Lhasa and also learned my English in Lhasa as well.
2: So what inspired you to become a tour guide?
3: So actually, when I am a young girl, I don't have much big dream to becoming a tour guide, and I don't have any, how to say, special idea that when I grow up, I would like to become a tour guide, I would like to become a I don't have much that idea. But anyway, when I graduated from high school, then I was a little bit interested in learning English, which is my late father's idea as well. So then, because Lhasa itself is starting from 1980s, there were huge international tourists visiting Lhasa. So that's why when I am, graduate from high school, then I was dreamed of, when I grow up, then how about going with them, and interacting with them like that. So since then I started to learn English.
2: So my next question is, what did you dream of becoming when you were a little girl? I think you have already given me the answer. And I want to ask you, how did you learn English? I think it is still a long time, long time practice, right?
3: Yes.
2: It takes a long time.
3: Yeah.
2: And you are speaking such good English. And I wish that you can share your thoughts and share your skills of learning so that maybe some of our listeners can learn from you, right?
3: So anyway, from my point of view, I think that any kind of language, to learn it, you might need to have an environment to practice it. This is, I think, very important. And then also, you might need to have some interest. Without interest, then you don't get any, deep goingly in that particular language. So for myself, because when I was graduated, then I haven't had opportunity to join for higher schools, university like that. So I directly joined in a hotel management. So during that time, there are a lot of international student who join in Tibet University to learn Tibetan. So this is, I think, which is a very good chance for myself to practice English with them at that time.
2: So you learned with those students?
3: Yes. Basically, I joined to Tibet Academy School. So then,
2: You went there for how many years?
3: 2 years. So while you are learning, then you can practice your English
2: at the same time.
3: At the same time with those students.
2: You make friends with them.
3: Yes.
2: And how also, did you make friends with them?
3: So When I was quite young age, mm-hmm. Like my childhood days, mm-hmm. my nature is quite friendly.
2: Mm-hmm.
3: Yeah,
2: you I like talk. Still, you are friendly.
3: I like talking. Mm-hmm. I don't care what other people think about me. Mm-hmm. When I have anything in my mind, I just spoke it away.
2: Oh.
3: Yeah. So this is my nature from my childhood mm-hmm. that keeps me, how to say, quite frankly, and then finding lots of people, introducing myself like that. So meanwhile, I'm in that hotel, working in the daytime, and then when they get back from the Tibet University, then in the evening, we are all sitting together in their dining room, and then we talk to each other.
2: Wow, so, that's great.
3: Yeah. It's
2: quite a good opportunity.
3: Yes,
2: right?
3: Yeah. So I myself think that that might be the biggest chance for myself mm-hmm. to keep my English practicing always.
2: Oh.
3: So that's why I think for any kind of language, mm-hmm. practicing and then in interest and then environment, these three are the most important that you may keep your language every time improving.
2: What is the last one? Sorry.
3: Interest, uh-huh. environment,
2: yeah.
3: and then practicing.
2: Practice,
3: yes. Practice make you perfect.
2: Yes, that's right. Mm-hmm. And it takes a lot of times. How did you find the interest in English?
3: Because when they talk to each other, and I always think, for example, like American people, since they are so direct to each other,
2: yes.
3: Not like our Tibetan people.
2: Yeah.
3: So we Tibetan people, if we have something in our mind, we ever don't, how to say, so directly to show on other people, right?
2: We
3: always have something that keep.
2: Yeah, in our, how to say, in our culture, we might thought that that's impolite.
3: Yes.
2: Or so too direct, right?
3: Yes, yes. Mm-hmm. Impolite, something like that. But in their culture, I think they are so pure to each other.
2: Yeah, so open-minded.
3: Open-minded, So that's why this is might be one interest that I, how to say, impressed by them to getting interest in their culture.
2: Oh.
3: Yeah.
2: Oh, I see.
3: Uh-huh. So since then I think that, I should learn that language. That language is something special. And also I came to know that English is the one key that talks to all around the world.
2: Mm.
3: Yeah, that language.
2: Mm-hmm.
3: Yeah. And also I feel it's so interesting that when we are in a formal in Lhasa, the Pago Street, there are lots of business local people, right?
2: Mm-hmm, yeah.
3: They all can talk English. I was very amazed.
2: Really?
3: Yeah.
2: Oh,
3: many of them. Many of
2: that.
3: Them because my late father, he also used to do some different kind of a business and antique things and those things.
2: Mm-hmm.
3: So when he bring me to the Pagor area, then I was so amazed by those small business people. Street business, something
2: that. Mm-hmm.
3: They have their own dam. And then they can always talk to the foreign people. How much is it? One piece. So I feel it's so interesting.
2: I see. That's how.
3: So there are many, how to say, many way of impressing me to learn that language.
2: Then what keeps you going? You know, sometimes some of the interest can fade away.
3: So since then, when I was graduated, then I worked in a hotel for almost 7 years. And after that, then I was a little bit interested to becoming a tour guide. In that way, I never, how to say, lose my English that I have learned for almost quite a long time.
2: Mm-hmm.
3: I don't want to
2: use all this.
3: Mm-hmm. So in that way, then in 2009, then I tried to get examined of national tour guide test.
2: Is it hard?
3: Yeah. Oh, yeah, it's quite hard because not only the English language, it has to learn about the old national history and then culture.
2: Oh.
3: And also the most, one of the how to say factor that I was interested in that my native has a huge many nice landscape geographical landscape and then rich culture and long history and the nice people they are all the resource that benefit all us to becoming a good guide because you don't have to put a lot of investment it's like a small business for yourself how to say the personal income it was very beneficial one because from that to keep your family growing then at least you have to join with some unit or you do some business then these are the most thing that the city people can do
2: yes
3: but for becoming a tour guide you don't need much investment because these all the native the local resources they are the most valuable investment that you don't need to have to pay a lot
2: but you need to know right
3: yes.
2: you need to learn
3: yes to learning and then yes and also then I think that is the one that helps me to keep long time because it makes my own money as well income
2: yes I see
3: yeah
2: So do you have any how to say advice for young Tibetan women who aspire to work in tourism besides I think you have already mentioned
3: some. Yeah so as being a Tibetan I think we have a very rich culture that you can show for all the how to say international tourists they are visiting the Tibet because our culture has been they lived on this plateau for almost like at least 4000 years already and in this way you can also how to say the unique one the unique culture unique traditional way these all are you can introduce to the world tourist this is number 1 and then as being a woman I think because Tibetan women we have a huge also the history background they have a very great queen
2: who, yes
3: some of the queen
2: about.
3: Yes so as being a Tibetan
2: what is her name again
3: Trotsi Chimulu
2: can you tell us more about
3: during the Zenbu reign Trotsi Chimulu when her husband was passed away then her son Mangsu Mangze maybe he was very young at that time so then while he raised her son she also helped for the political aspect as well so that's why she's considered as a one of the many female out of the female she was considered as a one of the famous queen in Tibet so and then also in our culture as being a one woman they have eight different character and the issue is maybe ngaran zu zame yun de ge se
2: please tell me about it
3: so zame yun de ge se in a lo ge
2: I really need to learn more
3: yeah so I don't know exactly what it's called in English but for when I used to explain to the foreigners I could say that they are the main eight characteristic of a perfect woman as being a Tibetan according to the Tibetan culture so the so these are the main the women that can raise the child or born the baby and then
2: this is the first one
3: it's very important out of eight
2: that's too strict
3: yes that's for, so strict
2: for younger women these days right I think they might thought everyone have the equal right to have or have not right okay
3: but in a culture according to the previous history because women are considered to be sit in the house and take care of a house since then the men usually go out for finding the how to say financial or income and anything and in that perspective
2: perspective
3: then women should have to give birth.
2: Yes, I should consider about his situation from with history background.
3: From the history background. But then nowadays it's a modern, different, it's a different. There are something that sometimes these days the young girls are much more capable as comparing with the men, right?
2: Yes, so too capable.
3: Yeah, much.
2: Too capable and too burdens.
3: Yes,
2: right. Too
3: lots
2: much
3: of
2: burden.
3: Responsibilities.
2: Yes.
3: And taking care of the kids, finding your own financial or income, taking care of a house, and again housekeeping. Wow, they are huge. Responsibility.
2: Yes.
3: So that from my point of view, for this modern, how to say, age, I think because we women, we girls are more needed than the men. We need more.
2: We need what?
3: We need the, how to say, external.
2: We personally need more things from the outside.
3: Yes,
2: maybe that's one of
3: that's
2: the
3: reason why we need to we are thinking much more than men.
2: Yeah.
3: We need much more things than the men.
2: That's
3: from
2: why
3: my
2: we
3: point
2: have
3: of view.
2: More
3: yeah.
2: Problems.
3: Yes. That's why we have to work more much more than the men.
2: Maybe that's an interesting way of thinking.
3: Yes.
2: And going back to eight.
3: Going back to the eight, then number one. Number second is show loyalty to your husband.
2: Oh,
3: yeah.
2: I see.
3: Number third is mawa nyumba, not talkative.
2: That's so interesting. We should learn from that.
3: Yes.
2: But sometimes, don't you think that as we grow up, we are becoming more talkative than before because we have more responsibilities in family, and then we need to tell the children what to do, what to not.
3: And then
2: we tend to speak more,
3: right? Yes.
2: But also, we really need to speak less. That's, I really agree.
4: Listen to those fascinating stories from the roof of the world. Let the body and mind rest for a little while.

0: get rid of busy work in the afternoon for half an hour. 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Shizang Story takes you on a journey into romance and resilience.
1: The first advice you give to the young girl is know more about the history and
2: yes,
1: the
2: culture
1: of our...
2: Going back to the history, then they have a one main eight characteristic that we Tibetan women should become.
1: Yes.
2: After that, then, from my point of view, advice I cannot give because I myself is not that much good to give advice. But I would like to remind that girls should be, how to say, independent to yourself.
1: Yeah.
2: And then never stop learning.
1: Never stop learning.
2: And then...
1: Any special ideas for those who wants to work in tourism industry?
2: Oh, yeah. Anyway, tourism is mostly with the relating with the culture and tradition mostly, and then that's why you should have to keep always learning about Tibetan history. And investigating about the culture, and then always, how to say, never stop for learning about your history, culture, and then keep learning. That is my most
1: That's very important.
2: Yes,
1: for,
2: remind.
1: For anyone, right? For anyone who wants to live, how to say, meaningful life.
2: Yeah.
1: Right? Learning is really important.
2: Yeah.
1: Learning and then to practice it into your
2: real
1: daily
2: life.
1: Right?
2: Yeah.
1: Okay. Thank you for the good advice. Next question I'm going to ask you is, growing up as a woman, you perhaps in your family or community, or even a history figure who deeply influenced you. I think you already mentioned that great lady, right? And is there anyone else, or can you tell us what did you learn from her?
2: Okay. So the figure that always I, how to say, copy is from my mom. My mother. So my mother, actually, she's not, how to say, aristocratic family. She's very normal farmer family. We are from a very remote village. And then at the age of eight, she moved to Lhasa. And then I was born in Lhasa. And so what
1: I'm... From which part of...
2: We are from Loga.
1: Oh, I see.
2: And then at age of eight, she moved to Lhasa because of her parents, or I mean our grandparents, they are not feeling well. So just to have a better facility.

0: of the hospital, they moved to Lhasa. Mm-hmm. Since then, we are settled in Lhasa. And then I was born in Lhasa.
1: Oh.
0: This is how my main family connect.
1: Mm-hmm.
0: Yeah. So each and every one of us are very important. Mm-hmm. That you always should have to know that which root are you from.
1: Yes, that's really important.
0: Yeah. And then she always keeps us telling us that my native home is there. Mm. I was moved in Lhasa. She always keeps us telling us her stories.
1: Oh.
0: That inspired me a lot. Mm. Because she clearly know that she's from remote area.
1: Mm.
0: She was not easily settled in mm-hmm. Lhasa. She faced lots and lots of difficulties.
1: Mm-hmm.
0: And anyway, there are all the obstacles mm-hmm. that each and everyone may face. Yeah. But only thing is that how we have to face with these obstacles.
1: Yeah.
0: These are the very important for each and every one of us.
1: Mm-hmm.
0: So that's why I admire or I always learn from my mom.
1: Mm.
0: And she's very hardworking.
1: Mm.
0: Mm, she always keep learning. Mm. Because since they are from a remote area and she haven't got the opportunity to attending the school,
1: mm.
0: but when she is around 50, then she started learning Tibetan.
1: Mm.
0: And right now, she can fluently read all the prayer books.
1: Wow.
0: That's why I was, wow.
1: Quite moved and touched.
0: Mm. Because when they were a child, they hasn't have opportunity. But once you have the opportunity, then you never let it go easily.
1: Mm.
0: Then, however, or anyway, then you will have some fruit out of that.
1: Mm. Mm. How long does it take her to study Tibetan?
0: Well, I think it's quite quickly. Because before she cannot read and write anything.
1: Mm.
0: And also she don't read any prayers, daily prayers.
1: Yeah.
0: Mm. But for myself, I was some lucky,
1: mm-hmm.
0: more luckier than her that I got opportunity to attending the school.
1: Mm-hmm.
0: So I can read and write Tibetan and Mandarin, English and anything.
1: Mm-hmm.
0: But she don't know anything. But later, she keeps always learning and almost in 1 year, I think, I guess.
1: Wow.
0: She can write something.
1: That's quick.
0: Yeah,
1: mm-hmm.
0: that's not too long, right?
1: Yeah, learning a language sometimes. For us, it's like at least 4 years in college, right? But and then it's not. Also, we are not very fluent in this language. 1 year is really quick.
0: Yeah, and also she is one special character I can see on her is whenever she faces some problem, difficulty, obstacle, she never say so easily.
1: Mm.
0: She always keep by herself and then finding
1: she will not tell
0: us.
1: Right?
0: And then finally she was get out of those obstacles.
1: Oh.
0: Then she will tell us that I have that problem, this obstacle, this suffering, but I never told you because this will disturb you.
1: That's great, mother. That's what my mom used to do.
0: Yes.
1: Yes, but I'm not that kind. I have to tell everything. We really should learn from her, I think.
0: Yeah. Mm. So that's why she's my most example of being a woman. As being like a local Tibetan woman.
1: Mm. Mm-hmm. So besides, I think mother is really, for me also, mother is, role model.
0: Yeah.
1: For me, for this whole life.
0: Uh-huh.
1: I think mom is like a role model, friends, and who's like always there guiding us when we face anything. So besides mother, is there anyone else who influenced you greatly, or like a role model, or idol, or anyone, or in history, or anyone?
0: Uh-huh. So in history, as I already told you about the Trotsatimel

0: can you feel the power from her? Because for me, mm-hmm. it's like too far away.
1: Yeah, yeah, yeah.
0: And yeah. I didn't sometimes, read anything from her.
1: Yeah, yeah.
0: But when you tell me about the story, uh-huh. I moved. Uh-huh. I moved and it will, you know, give me some stress, but uh-huh. not that much.
1: Yeah, yeah, yeah.
0: Because I think she's so far away.
1: Yeah, yeah,
0: but
1: yeah.
0: How can you feel that stress?
1: Yeah, so in history, it is like this. At that time, at that century, mm-hmm. we always have to think about that. Mm-hmm. We cannot compare our situation, condition on that age to compare.
0: Yeah, of course. We never can compare, right? Yeah, yeah, yeah.
1: So from on this basis, then I can always think that, wow, at that age, the women's because right now we are all equality.
0: Yeah. Okay.
1: But that time, one woman, just helping with her husband, how she can do like that? So that impressed me.
0: Oh.
1: Yeah.
0: Yes.
1: Something that we cannot imagine about that. Mm. Wow. How can one woman at that time can also push up her husband about having the power, yeah, something like that. So that kind of the idea always push myself to think that she's very special one.
0: Okay.
1: Yeah.
0: Okay. With your explanation, I think I can, you know, understand a little bit. And
1: uh-huh.
0: Yes.
1: Yeah. So
0: that's powerful. Yes.
1: Yeah, yeah. So in history, we always have to go back to that age. Yeah.
0: Yeah, sure.
1: We always don't compare right now.
0: Yeah, yeah, yeah.
1: Because right now, anything, it's improved.
0: Yes.
1: Like scientifically,
0: sure.
1: And
0: sure, sure.
1: Yeah.
0: Yeah, sure.
1: Mm, but at that time, starting from walking from Potala to Lhasa,
0: mm-hmm, mm-hmm.
1: From Chukang,
0: mm-hmm, mm-hmm.
1: how long it will take?
0: Yes.
1: Yeah.
0: Yes. Yeah,
1: yes.
0: Sure.
1: Mm-hmm.
0: So
1: these kind of example are
0: okay,
1: we
0: these
1: have.
0: Two are the how to say your role models.
1: Yes.
0: Okay.
1: Mm-hmm.
0: Okay.
2: Kung si chang yo zhe de duo ren ma xie
3: le ne zhe la ming bo gan jie de chu ge ni de ma.
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8: 看得你比金起吃最糖不大大事。刚刚年生就。三宝林姐公刚上，下面来这次年刚刚年生就是年春学务员。接着去年，让院从邓伟杰书记王军政客，让院从邓伟军委联刚起从的作家那年，季节书记习近平客，记得准备次孙去年，中央七夕局客从的谈，当期明年上面从多。 中央七夕局去年底六中天热地方去托南为松县开建的公园堂，这也是习近平给芒草年长期村民聚集堂瑞松纪念厅集体堂集中区别来天堂，七对人民来天台南为高贵堂千贵作品开建的公园，来共去党中央来天台南庙别的上面村的公园所罗中堂车站那年，让中去天文堂送这七点，来到七九六新竹农事，你要留存托。
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